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0: 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They're giving away free waffle fries next week, not today. So on July 14th, that's Tuesday, Chick-fil-A is going to celebrate Cow Appreciation Day. 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Salazar in the Arrow. Let's grab one last look at traffic and throw on some Arnold. Not Arnold Palmer, the drink. I can't even say that. Robert Palmer, the musician. Oh, gosh.
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5: Time for a check of traffic on 103.5 The Arrow. We are still dealing with delays on southbound I-15. They are breaking up, but scattered between 53rd South Murray into Bangor Highway, Draper, and then northbound I-15. That remains slow from South Salt Lake to North Salt Lake, with the worst speeds from 2100 South to 6 North. The West Belt also still seeing delays northbound, starting just before the 201 junction up to North Temple.
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0: 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My name's Diana Bushman, and I noticed on the guest list that my name is on it. 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

0: Yeah! 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

0: this is Jim Frazier from Salt Lake. This is so awesome. I made it on the guest list. Can't wait until the drawing.
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0: Tim, you and I are going to play a game.
1: Just me and you?
0: Yeah, just me and you.
1: Just some friendly co-host competition.
0: Yep, no prizes, no, just we're just going to see how you do on this one.
1: So is it a competition or is it just me?
0: It's just you.
1: Oh. We're going to have a competition, but Sam, you're the only one competing.
0: Okay, we're going to play Who's Older?
1: Okay. I just have to guess who's older.
0: These are celebrity birthdays today because we love celebrities.
1: We do.
0: We're Americans, therefore we love our celebrities.
1: Very true.
0: I am going to give you two celebrities who are having a birthday today. You have to tell me which one is older.
1: What happens if I don't know the celebrity?
0: there will be some mocking.
1: Oh, okay.
0: Don't, let's not worry about
1: if you're wrong. Let's not worry about that.
0: Let me hear it. Let's just focus on the game at hand.
1: Focus.
0: Ice Cube.
1: Mm-hmm.
0: You know who Ice Cube is?
1: I know who Ice Cube is.
0: Who's older, Ice Cube or Courtney Cox?
1: Courtney Cox.
0: Wow. Good job.
1: No shame to her. She looks great. She looks great.
0: She turned 62 today.
1: Really?
0: Ice Cube is 57.
1: Oh, okay. Wait, next one. Wait, I'm on a roll. Let's play. Right.
0: Neil Patrick Harris.
1: I know him.
0: Or Helen Hunt.
1: I don't know her. I'm going to go with Helen.
0: Helen. Helen, also 63 today.
1: And she is older.
0: She was in Twister.
1: Wait,
0: and
1: so
0: Mad
1: I'm,
0: About You.
1: I'm totally winning this game.
0: Neil Patrick Harris was in, he was Doogie Howser.
1: Okay.
0: Let me hear it.
1: Next one. I'm ready. I'm living for this.
0: Here's two you will not know.
1: Okay.
0: Julie Haggerty.
1: Mm-hmm.
0: She was from the Airplane movies.
1: Okay.
0: Or Jim Belushi.
1: I don't know why, but I feel like Jim is older.
0: Jim Belushi, 72. Julie Haggerty, 71.
1: That was
0: you are
1: game.
0: 3 for 3.
1: Wait, and we didn't play for any prizes?
0: Yeah, you could have won a prize today.
1: Like, but I never had a choice if I could win the prize or not. Can I at least get like,
0: I don't
1: a
0: have anything to give you.
1: You have any crackers?
0: I'll give you a cup of Diet Coke.
1: Yay. I'm so excited.
0: I have a snack pack of Ritz Bits crackers.
1: I'll take it.
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1: Rumors spread around in that Texas town about the shack outside the game. You know what I'm talking about. Just let me know if you wanna go to that whole mile on the range. They got a lot of nice girls.

0: No. You know, my friend growing up, though, she had finches. They were little. They were cute.
1: That's not the same.
0: They're birds.
2: They are birds.
0: Are all birds not the same?
2: Well, they have a beak. They got two wings. They got feet.
0: But like house birds. I feel like all house birds are probably like somewhat the same, except for a parrot.
2: I had a parrot once. It sucked.
0: And they live for like 40 years, don't they?
2: It was so loud. Just yelled at me all the time.
0: I wonder where he got it from. You know, they mimic their owners.
2: Yeah.
0: Anyways.
2: But my kid wants a parakeet. Which I get that I'm a sucker because what?
0: I just am like, your kid's gonna get a parakeet then.
2: Yeah, I know.
0: And I mean, like, okay, and I just want to make sure I know exactly what a parakeet is. It's like kind of like the blue and gray
2: you
0: ones.
2: You don't know what a parakeet
0: yellow.
2: Is?
0: They're the little guys, right?
2: They're
0: are they like the white ones that are like?
2: Yeah. No, that's crocodile. Wait,
0: yeah,
2: that's
0: you can. Okay, that's what I was kind of
2: not
0: thinking
2: a cockatiel.
0: Of. Okay,
2: no.
0: It's the smaller bird.
2: It's a little guy. Not a finch.
0: What? Why does she want one?
2: I don't know, dude.
0: Like, do they talk?
2: Why do 12-year-olds want anything? Not really.
0: What
2: they
0: do?
2: Do. They tweet.
0: They kind of talk. They tweet.
2: Chirp at you.
0: Yeah,
2: we just
0: I don't
2: got
0: know.
2: Our fish like 6 months ago.
0: You know, try a turtle. I had a turtle and I was like around her age. Loved it.
2: Turtle doesn't have a personality though.
0: Oh, my turtle Bob had all sorts of.
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4: 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We literally can't do that. I don't think my OCD can handle that.
3: Because we start with the mariachi every morning, but I feel
4: and
3: like...
4: And have for the last 6 years.
3: Hang on a second.
4: It's been a very long time that we've been playing this. And I don't know if, like, I'm a very routine-based person.
3: What if
4: so
3: we...
4: So if we change this music, I might lose it.
3: What if we did this
5: one? Monkey Boy!
3: This for our Friday morning song.
4: No way.
3: I think you gotta wait for it. It's a slow burn.
4: Me too.
3: Okay, here it comes.
4: Okay, veto to the highest degree.
3: Why?
4: That's not what anyone.
3: It's from Madagascar. I thought you'd like that movie.
4: Okay, I do. I love Madagascar.

0: Hey, man.
1: Well, happy Friday.
2: I was going to say, Friday. Should we play some good music? Because that wasn't good at all.
1: Phone lines are open, 575-1035. Call us up. Tell me something good. What do you got going on this weekend? What did you do this week? What are you excited about? What do you want to share with the class?
2: Anything.
1: Bon Jovi. It's on the arrow.

0: Hey, dear, who's this?
1: Good morning, Jonathan. Miss Cat.
0: Good morning, Cat.
2: Good morning, Miss Cat.
1: Tomorrow is 7-Eleven Day. I can't wait to get my free Slurpee tomorrow.
0: Oh, it's free Slurpee Day.
2: It is free Slurpee Day.
1: Yes.
2: Favorite day of the year.
0: What kind of flavor are you going for, Kat?
1: Dr. Pepper.
0: They have a Dr. Pepper Slurpee?
2: No, you got to do like a mix. You do like the coconut one if they have that, and then you do like the Coca-Cola or the Dr. Pepper.
0: Okay, hold.
2: What?
0: You're over there mixing Slurpees. You also just said that's your favorite day of the year. How have we never discussed this? I have known you for 6 years.
2: You don't know my love for Slurpees?
0: You and I have worked together sitting 5 feet apart. For 6 years, I've never seen nor heard you discuss Slurpees.
2: My love for Slurpees turned into how I learned what classic rock is. We'll discuss.
0: Genuinely curious.
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2: It is not going to be 108.
0: It's one of the forecast models. I was talking to Matt this morning. So 107 is the all-time record for Northern Utah.
2: That is warm.
0: Yeah. So that's where we're going to be this weekend. Have fun.

0: 1035. Time to play a little game we like to call What Is It?
1: Let's do it.
0: What are we giving away today?
1: We have got a family 4-pack of tickets to go see the new live-action Moana in theaters.
0: 4 tickets to see Moana. If you can identify the answer to this What Is It question. Americans, that's us, Americans throw out 3.5 billion of these every year.
1: I kind of understand.
0: Yeah, I told this to my kid last night.

0: she was horrified.
1: Because
0: she's a hippie now. That's the whole, she's, you know, wants to save the planet. So guess what? She has a new enemy. Americans throw out 3.5 billion of these each and every year. What is it? 575-103.
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0: All right, 575-1035. Americans throw out 3.5 billion of these every year. What is it? Who's this?
12: Hey, it's Joe.
0: Good morning, Joe.
12: Morning.
13: What is it?
12: I'm going to go with plastic forks or spoons.
0: Ooh, that's a good one. No, sorry. Hey, DeHero, who's this?
14: Smitty!
15: What is it?
0: We lost you. All right, I think it's on the Bluetooth.
14: You got me?
0: Hey, DeHero, who's this?
14: It's Leonard.
0: Hey, Leonard.
16: What is it?
14: I think it's water bottles.
0: Water bottles. Good one, but no, sorry. 575-1035. Americans throw out 3.5 billion of these every year. What is it? 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

0: Americans throw away 3.5 billion of these every year. 3.5 billion.
1: That's a lot.
0: That is a lot of these.
1: I almost just said it.
0: Hey, Dear, who's this?
2: Yeah, Scott.
0: Hey, Scott.
3: What is it?
2: I'm going to guess water bottles.
0: It is not water bottles.
1: Sorry, man.
0: Hey, Dear, who's this?
4: Hey, it's Alex.
0: Alex.
1: Hey, dude.
3: What is it?
4: Is it bananas?
1: No.
0: Bananas? Throw away your bananas? I guess if they go bad. Yeah, no. Nah, but no, sorry, dude. Hey, Dear, who's this?
5: Robert.
0: What is it?
5: Batteries.
0: It's not batteries.
1: No, good guess, though, man.
5: No.
0: So, 575-1035. Americans throw away 3.5 billion of these every single year. What is it?

0: 877-575-1035. Question was, we as Americans throw away 3.5 billion of these each and every year. What is it? Who's this?
1: It's Lisa.
0: Hey, Lisa.
2: What is it?
1: Is it K-cups?
0: Cake cups?
3: Huh.
0: No. Good answer, though. Hey, the Arrow, who's this?
4: Hey, this is John. How you doing?
0: Hey, John. Hey.
2: What is it?
4: Well, I work for a company, Blue Wave Spas, and you would not believe how many hot tubs we throw away.
3: Oh, really?
4: So I'm going to go hot tubs.
0: One, dynamite plug. Way to work that in. And, yeah, taking old hot tubs to the dump. That's got to be. I don't know if it's in the billions, but it's got to be a lot.
3: It's got to be a lot of them.
0: Hey, the Arrow, who's this?
5: This is Bill.
0: Hey, Bill.
3: Hey, Bill. What is it?
5: Wire hangers?
0: Wire hangers.
3: There you go, man.
0: Yeah, well done.
3: Congrats.
0: Hang on the line. Can't imagine billions of hot tubs on the way over here.
3: Can you imagine? That would be crazy.
0: A big pile of hot tubs.
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5: What are we doing here? 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
6: Traffic?
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7: Yeah, apparently we're the only ones who work on Fridays now.
5: Let's see. I-15, fine. 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I-80, fine. 201, fine. Cool?
7: It's all fine.
5: You know what's not fine? It's going to be hot this weekend, dude.
7: How hot?
5: Record high temperature. The hottest it's ever been in Salt Lake City is 107.
7: Are we going to hit 107?
5: We're likely going to hit that on Sunday. Maybe 1 degree shine.
7: No.
5: Maybe 1 degree.
7: No. Up.
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2: I just think it's rude that you didn't text me back.
3: Well, I didn't want to burn it because I wanted to talk about it on the radio. 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
2: 6:30 last night, I texted you because you're my friend, and I said, I'm having way too much fun right now. I've been sitting on my porch for the last hour watching this motorcycle cop pull people over in front of my house.
3: And your exact words were, it's incredible.
2: It's incredible.
3: So, watching people get pulled over by a motor a motor unit is incredible.
2: Here's the thing. I live in the avenues. There's never speed checks in the avenues, which I'm glad it's happening. I really am. People need to be like, we're getting a little crazy over there. And so there's like this motorcycle cop. I'm not exactly sure where he was hiding on my street. But this guy, he had to have pulled over like 6 or 7 people within an hour.
3: Is it a Salt Lake cop or was it a highway cop?
2: It was a Salt Lake cop. And there were 2 of them. And they were just switching off. And they were like getting people left and right and left and right.
3: Good.
2: But also, like, I live in the avenues, and we're kind of a little bit more, like, granola and way too polite. And so it's like, then, like, people get pulled over, and they're like, oh, officer, I'm so sorry. Do you need, like, a LaCroix or something? And then I feel like I should get them a LaCroix or something, because I'm like, this has been some solid entertainment for me for so long.
3: You're a gawker is what you're doing. You're gawking.
2: Oh, I was just sitting on my porch. I should have grabbed popcorn.
3: You're watching people have the worst part of their day. Getting pulled over by the fuzz for your entertainment, and you can't even, you should be offering, one, you should be offering them a LaCroix, and then you should offer the motor unit a LaCroix for entertaining you.
2: You know what? I don't know what phase of life I'm in, but this one where I sit on my porch and watch people get pulled over, it's kind of fun.
3: I would only be more impressed if the Salt Lake City cops had those big fake mustaches that they wear in the 24th of July parade.
2: Oh, that would have been good. I'm just saying, it was probably the most John Smith thing I've ever done, and you didn't even text me back.
3: Yeah. Hang on, I'll text you back right now.

0: standing there on a Thursday, watching people get pulled over by the Salt Lake City Police Department,
1: and was probably way too entertained by it.
2: Did you ever think at one point that maybe you need to get out?
1: No. I was like, I think I hit, like, you know, peak adulthood. I have never felt more like an adult than I did sitting there watching this motorcycle cop in front of my house pull people over time and time again. Because, one, I think people go too fast on my street. So it was like just like a sweet little victory every time that happened.
2: Yeah,
1: I was like,
2: you had a Karen moment.
1: I'm like, see, I knew they were going to get you.
2: Did you yell at him? Did you like, oh, yeah, you get him. He drives too fast on my street.
1: No, but I probably should have.
2: You should have.
1: That would have been hilarious.
2: You should get involved.
1: Can you imagine? You get pulled over. You're having a really bad Thursday.
2: Don't just write him up for 10 over. Get him the full amount.
1: And some crazy lady is yelling that from her porch at you.
2: That would be awesome.
1: That would be so epic.
2: That would be amazing.
1: Maybe that's how I level
2: did
1: up.
2: Did you look to see if he has a driver's license? I'll bet his tags are expired. Just cheering him on.
1: Make sure his blinker works
2: that
1: correctly.
2: That would be so awesome. Also,
1: wouldn't that be
2: awesome? Just by the by, if you really want to get into this, they're not called motorcycle cops.
1: Okay, I'm sorry.
2: It's the motor squad. You call them a motor unit.
1: The motor unit.
2: Yeah.
1: The motor unit.
2: If you want to gawk, you better just know the terminology.
1: I think this might be a new passion of mine.
2: Right,
1: so.
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1: 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It's never just arrived from point A to point B. They move independence, they move purpose, they move memories, they move what matters to you. 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
17: Okay, there is a crash. Mountain View and Porter Rockwell. The northbound lanes are blocked right now, but they are letting a few cars here and there. So
1: it's slow.
17: Avoid that area. You don't need to be on that road. And then there's northbound slowing on I-15 through Murray. I don't know why.
1: There's just traffic.
17: You know what? I'll bet it is. I'll bet it's the heat.
1: I don't think that's right at all.
17: I'll bet it's the heat. I'll bet people are in Murray and they're like, oh my goodness, it's going to be triple digits today. I better slow down.
1: I highly doubt that's happening, but if it is happening, I'll buy a soda.
17: Okay. It's going to be 100 degrees today.
1: That is ridiculous.
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0: favorites.
1: I was going to say, without doubt, you will always do that. So I'm just used to it. It's fine.
0: Sam, it is time to play the hardest game in Utah radio. Are you ready?
1: I'm ready, but is Utah ready?
0: I think we'll find out. It's time for the 7:30 Song Challenge.
1: Let's do it.
0: 575-1035. Call us up. We will get you on the line. I will give you 30 seconds, and you have to name five Arrow tracks in that amount of time. If you can do that, your name goes in the Hall of Champions, and you get what, Sam?
1: We'll give you some tickets to go to Arrow Fest at the end of August. Going to be at Styx in Chicago at the Utah First Credit Union Amphitheater.
0: Okay. 575-1035. Call now.

0: 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Time for the 7:30 song challenge.
1: Let's do it.
0: Hey, Dero, who's this?
2: It's Pat. How you doing?
0: Pat, how you doing, dude?
1: Hey, Pat.
2: Oh, I'm ready to try this again.
0: All right, Pat. So last time it didn't go so well.
1: Not really.
2: No.
0: But today is your day, man. Are you
1: time
0: ready?
2: I'm hoping, man. I really need this.
0: Here we go, Pat. Song number one.
2: Wait. The Warrior.
0: It's the Warrior.
1: You got there.
0: Yeah, that's
1: okay.
0: One. You're thinking of your wild
2: lies. Pass.
0: I'll take it on the run. That's okay. Yeah, I was gonna say,
1: Pat. This is going much better this time.
0: Okay, Pat, you've used 14 seconds.
1: So you have 16 seconds left.
0: You've got songs down, three to go. You still have about half your time. You're doing okay.
2: I can barely hear that pass.
0: Pass on photograph. Bad medicine. All right. Pat, it's getting a little iffy, dude. You need two songs.
2: Yeah, I know. I'm scared.
0: But you only have 6 seconds. You can do this. Please, by intuition, the digit
2: counts as ball. That's their problem. Pinball Wizard.
1: Oh.
0: Okay.
1: Oh.
0: Now it's down to one song. We've got one song left.
2: How many seconds I got?
0: You got 2 seconds.
1: 2 seconds.
2: Whoa. Okay, let's try this.
0: Here we go.
2: Oh my god. Oh, I know it, but I can't. It's not. It's not coming in my head.
1: Gotta get it.
2: I can't.
0: Oh, buddy, you were so close. Talking in your sleep, Pat.
2: It's so easy when you're listening, and then when you're playing, you freeze up.
0: You know what, dude? I think you did a great job. We're going to hook you up with the prize anyway.
1: It's a Friday.
2: Oh, are you serious? Oh, you rock, man. Thank you.
1: Congrats, dude.
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0: Okay, so Mountain View Corridor is a mess at the intersection of Porter and Rockwell Boulevard because northbound lanes are blocked. So, also, northbound delays in Layton on I-15. I think there might be a crash.
1: There might be?
0: I don't know. There might be.
1: We're your traffic reporters, but we're not 100% sure if there's a crash or not.
0: I'm not there. What do you want? I see cars backed up. There's probably a crash, but I can't see it.
1: You just say there's
0: I'm
1: traffic.
0: Not omnipresent. I'm not Mysterio. I can't just see stuff.
1: Those were lots of big words for you.
0: Yeah, I got a thesaurus. There

0: 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On 103.5, The Arrow.
1: On it. Dude, I mowed my lawn at 10 o'clock p.m. last night.
2: Do you have an electric mower?
1: I do.
2: Oh, yeah. Aha. See?
1: That because it was quiet.
3: I have electric mowers now.
1: Yeah.
2: Yeah.
3: I'm going to be real. I've mowed my lawn one time and then I decided, you know what that is? That is not a Sam job.
1: How is it that I'm 47 years old and literally living in the 1990s, yet somehow I'm the one that has an electric mower and an electric car and fast internet? And you're living in the Stone Age.
2: Wow.
3: And it's good for me. Can you imagine how incredible I would be if I used all of the access to like modern
1: You're like one of the Flintstones. Do you have like a pterodactyl that lives under your sink that works as a disposal?
3: I've never looked down
1: there. And then you open the cupboard and it's all like, it's a living.
3: I have not once looked under like my kitchen sink. Like, I wouldn't be surprised if it was.
1: You got a dinosaur in there.
3: Again, that's not a Sam job. There's Sam jobs.
1: Do you power your car with your feet? Do you have to?
2: The answer is yes.
3: Okay, this was about you mowing your lawn at 10 p.m.
1: When you get done here at the end of the day, do you slide down the back of a brontosaurus and say yabba dabba doo? And
3: if I did, you'd be jealous.
2: Wait, okay, we got a return.
1: Thank you, Matt.
2: Do we have a light bar on your? Because if you're mowing at 10, do you have like?
3: Matt goes straight to the safety issues of this. He's like,
1: actually, I don't. But it was still kind of light enough.
2: Some twilight.
1: Yeah, it was fine.
2: It's July.
1: Like the lights from the house were kind of shining on it.
2: That's cool.
3: Okay, act like you wouldn't be jealous if I lived in the Flintstones.
1: We're back to that.

0: Come on.
1: Are you eating a Slim Jim?
2: Yeah, dude.
1: It smells like dog food in here now.
0: It's a Slim Jim.
1: You know, new rule. All smelly foods banned from the studio. In fact, all food
0: you
1: is banned
0: from
1: the studio.
0: You get one veto. You already banned Fritos. You can't ban
1: no,
0: two things.
1: I think I get to ban two things.
0: Well, I get to ban. I only banned one thing of yours. You can only ban one thing of mine.
1: Again, food's just not even allowed in here, just so you know.
0: I ate it in the hall.
1: Oh, sure you did. Sure.

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2: The Arrow. Okay, I have good news, you guys.
3: What good news?
2: Good news.
4: Is it a $1 million idea again?
2: We hope not.
3: I
2: was talking to a friend of mine yesterday who lives in Los Angeles. Lives right by Universal Studios.
4: Oh, cool.
2: And his son is actually moving to Utah to go to college in the fall. Uh-huh. He's going to be going to the U. I have it on good authority from this young man that Salt Lake City is the next Boulder.
4: Wow.
2: That's some high praise right there.
3: One more time. Salt Lake City, Utah is the new Boulder, Colorado.
2: We're the next Boulder, you guys.
3: Huh. I feel like that's the opposite way around. What do you mean we're the next Boulder, Colorado?
2: We're the
3: Colorado?
2: Next Boulder, man.
3: Who's even going to Boulder?
2: I don't know.
4: Is that meaning... Because are we going to become more hippie-like?
2: Maybe.
4: Is that kind of...
3: I don't know. I've never been.
2: I've never been to Boulder. I know it's in Colorado.
4: Boulder and Santa Cruz, California, they're both like sister cities. It's like hippie
2: Santa. You say we could be the next Santa Cruz?
4: That would be dope.
3: Salt Lake City is the next Santa Cruz. Right from Matt Johnson, everybody.
4: No water to serve.
2: That would be dope.
3: Okay. Yeah. This is what I'm saying, though. I'm saying we're a bigger city because we have our own Real Housewives. There's no Real Housewives in Boulder City.
2: Maybe there should be.

0: Yeah, I'm with your friends on this one. I'm sorry. I could not be, like...
1: What do you mean you're with my friends on this one?
0: So... You're trying to get somebody to go see the Minion movie with you.
1: Okay, there's a brand new Minions movie. It just came out. I think it was July 3rd. And one thing about me is that, like, I love the Minion movies. Like, I love if they're in Despicable Me. Mm-hmm. I love just the Minion franchise itself.
0: They're all the same. Do we need another Minions movie?
1: We could have 500 of them.
0: There's
1: only
0: so many things you can do with the Minions.
1: No, there isn't. The options are literally endless, and it almost gets better and better. Like, you know how some like sequels and things like that, it gets, you know, like you're like, okay, this is a little overdone. But those little Minions get themselves in so much trouble, and it's so hilarious. And it's like one of those things that you can watch, and you know the whole time you're gonna feel happy. Like, you're not gonna watch the Minions movie and get like sad. Like, it's one of those like instant just like joys. Like, I'm like, this is what happiness is.
0: So, here's it. I watched the Minions. While we were waiting, I watched the Minions preview.
1: Uh-huh.
0: And, like, okay, so this is a kid's movie?
1: No. It's a movie for all ages.
0: It's rated G.
1: It's a movie for, all ages.
0: So, there's literally a Minion walking around Well, he's got a Speedo, but he's also got a wedgie so you can see his butt cheeks.
1: Again, why don't you find that funny? You love stuff like that.
0: And then he loses the Speedo and he's wearing nothing but a clown nose.
1: But he's just a Minion. What's he gonna do?
0: That's not a kid's movie. That's highly inappropriate.
1: Okay. Calm yourself down,
0: Karen. I'm just saying. I'm not taking my kid to see that. She's 12.
1: For somebody
0: who... Right?
1: Okay, no, you're saying crazy things.
0: Yeah, no,
1: right
0: I'm
1: now.
0: Serious.
1: Okay, these allegations are wild. No, it's totally a kid's movie. You're totally going to take... You know what? I'll take her. I need somebody to see this
0: movie.
1: No,
0: absolutely not.
1: Okay, kid, we're going to the movies.
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0: this game, we were only going to do it one time.
1: You kind of thought it was going to be a joke. 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
0: I don't know why. We're the Beehive State, so this game makes sense.
1: I mean, does it make sense?
0: No, not at all. This is a game called The Answer is Always Bees.
1: And everything you need to know is in the title.
0: Yeah. So, 575-1035. What are we winning today, Sam?
1: We've got two tickets to go to the Days of 47 Rodeo on Tuesday, July 21st.
0: Okay, 575-1035. It will be you versus Sam in a game we call The Answer is Always Bees. Call now.
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0: All right, here we go. Ladies and gentlemen, boys and girls, it is time for the world famous, the answer is always bees. Hey, Darryl, who's this?
21: Larry.
0: Larry. Larry, where are you calling from?
21: Eagle Mountain.
0: Larry is in Eagle Mountain. All right, what's going on in Eagle Mountain today there, Larry?
21: Oh, just traffic.
0: Okay. Larry, we're going to play a game called The Answer is Always Bees. Are you ready?
21: Yes.
0: Okay. It will be you versus Sam. for Days of 47 Rodeo tickets. Are you ready, Larry?
21: Yes, sir.
0: You're our guest today, so you get to go first. So, this is a minor league baseball team in the state of Utah.
21: Bees,
0: that's right.
1: I was like, okay. Larry, if you don't get that, we're going to have a problem.
0: Okay, so, Sam.
1: Okay, let me hear it.
0: What is Joey Chestnut famous for eating?
1: I don't even know who Joey Chestnut is. Oh, the hot dog guy.
0: Yeah.
1: The hot dog
0: guy. What's he famous for eating?
1: Hot dogs.
0: Bees.
1: Okay, the fact that I realized that he was a hot dog guy, like, stupid game.
0: Move forward. All right, Larry. You know, it's the Days of 47 Rodeo coming up. What do cowboys ride in a rodeo?
1: No.
21: Bees,
0: that's right.
1: You're going to have a bunch of heartbroken kids going to the rodeo being like, where are the bees?
0: 8 seconds on a bee.
1: You know.
0: All right, Sam.
1: What?
0: What does vitamin C supposedly help you avoid?
1: Okay, I can't answer that. Like, as a medical professional, I don't think I can answer
0: this.
1: You're
0: a medical professional.
1: Okay, I was a medical professional.
0: Like 6 years ago.
1: Okay, you know what? Whatever. Move on. I'm not playing
0: this. You know what it should have been? It should have been vitamin B.
1: Larry, you got one more question. All
0: right, Larry, if you get this one right, you win. Are you ready?
21: I think so.
0: Domino's, Papa John's, and Little Caesars are all famous for making what?
21: Bees.
0: That's right.
1: See, now you're gonna have kids scared to eat pizza. Like
0: no. Pizza.
1: I can't with you. You know what, Larry? You're going to the rodeo.

0: Okay, so wait, so your uncle is driving the prison detail?
1: Okay, yeah. So
0: like the road working guys?
1: My uncle, like Samson, he is out there driving right now, and they don't believe that he's my uncle.
0: Okay. So you've got it. You've got the convicts out doing their community service.
1: And
0: cleaning up the highways.
1: My uncle works for Ogden Police, and so I'm just giving you a shout out. That's my uncle Samson. He's my mom's twin, actually.
0: Oh my gosh! And what is happening here?
1: It's a weird Friday, but I told him I'd give him a shout out.
0: Okay, so not only did you just hijack the entire radio station to talk to your uncle Samson.
1: Mm-hmm.
0: One, you have an uncle named Samson.
1: Pretty cool, right?
0: Who is driving convicts around in a van.
1: Sounds like a comedy, I know.
0: And your mom has a twin brother. How do I not know this?
1: You just don't know me.
0: Apparently
1: you know what?
0: Not.
1: There's a lot to my

0: shout out.
1: Okay, so not only did you just hijack the entire radio station to talk to your uncle Samson.
0: Mm-hmm.
1: One, you have an uncle named Samson.
0: Pretty cool, right?
1: Who is driving convicts around in a van.
0: Sounds like a comedy, I know.
1: And your mom has a twin brother. How do I not know this?
0: You just don't know me.
1: Apparently
0: you know what?
1: Not.
0: There's a lot to my life I think you don't know about.
1: Apparently not.
0: A lot of lore.

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2: 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I think it's fine. Oh, no, it's not. Northbound Mountain View. Oh, man, that's a mess. I was looking on the wrong side.
1: It's definitely not okay.
2: Northbound Mountain View Corridor in Bluffdale and Puerto Rockwell. Northbound lanes are blocked.
1: Still?
2: Also, delays Redwood Road due to traffic being diverted there. I-15 is fine.
1: Okay.
2: That's where I was looking.
1: So something is fine.
2: So, like, the freeway's fine, but Mountain View Corridor is a mess. And so
1: avoid that if you can. And if you can't...
2: I don't think you can.
1: Well,
2: they're kind of the only ways there.
1: We'll play some good music for you, then.

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3: Okay, so Matt Johnson, the KSL weather guy, is here.
4: Yep.
3: Normally, we get Matt in here and we talk about nonsense.
5: And some more nonsense and some more.
3: Dude, yeah. We're looking at, like, serious weather this weekend.
5: Triple digits for multiple days.
4: Yeah, I mean, so all-time hottest in Salt Lake, as you might have heard the last year, 107. We're going to be inching up on that Sunday.
3: Do you think we could hit it?
4: I bet we could.
3: Really?
4: I give it a 30 to 40% chance, which is, in the weather world, is pretty
5: decent. Pretty good.
4: Yeah.
3: So the difference between the 100 degree mark that we're going to hit today and 106, 6 degrees does not sound like that big a difference.
5: But I feel like it is after you hit the triple digits.
4: Here in Salt Lake, it is. It's a big deal.
3: So what's it like? How hot do I need to make it so that I can cook an egg on the street?
5: Yeah, like at what point can I start cooking outside on like a cast iron?
4: Well, you're going to have to go to Arizona for that one. But Salt Lake, the reason why a 106 or a 107 is incredibly warm is because we're at 4,200 feet. We're not at sea level. So this is really hot air for this elevation. And, you know, if you look at the record books, 1874 till now, that's how long we've been tracking it.
5: We've
4: 107 is the hottest
3: ever. It's only happened one time.
4: No, it has happened more than once.
5: It's happened more than once.
3: But that's as hot as it's ever gotten.
4: Exactly.
3: And we might beat that then.
4: Yeah.
3: Could it get to 108?
4: The potential's there. So if we do, it's kind of like, okay, that's significant. Out of 152 years of record keeping, it's like, whoa.
5: You know, I always just love when we actually talk about weather because he's so joyful.
3: He loves weather.
5: He loves weather.
4: I love weather. I don't like record heat, but I love weather.
3: I love weather. All right, your 910 keyword is coming up. Right now, a band called Living Color joins 103.5 here.

0: There it is.
1: Yeah. Every time.
0: I think I just expect it now. Like, well, you're going to do a wild screech at the end of that song.
1: Well, it's not just me. I got to do it along with the song. Ah, I'm singing along.
0: Oh, you're doing it for the people.
1: You're telling me you don't sing along to any of the songs we play?
0: I mean, I do, but then I don't turn on my microphone and do it on the radio.
1: That's your loss.
0: No, I think I'm saving people.
1: I think you should. I think we should pick a song and we should have you sing along to just the last note on the radio. You know, I think it's your time to shine.
0: I think that this should be your thing, not mine.
1: Okay.
0: Anyways.
1: Right. Live in the shadows, that's fine.
0: Whoa.
1: Yeah.
0: We've got your 910 keyword for the 103 days of summer, which is coming up at the end of August. So your chance to get on the guest list is more important than ever. All you got to do is enter these keywords on the Arrow app or at 1035thearrow.com. Now that I've stalled long enough, the word is turnout.
1: Turnout.
0: T-U-R-N-O-U-T, all one word, turnout. So T-U-R-N-O-U-T, turnout.
1: Yeah. It'd be a good turnout this weekend.
0: A great
2: 81.
1: Okay, so 100 today, 104 tomorrow, 106, maybe even a record 107 on Sunday.
0: You've got to be kidding.
1: Yeah, so this is what everybody in your immediate vicinity is going to be saying all weekend long. It's hot.
0: Yeah, that's about how it's going to happen.
1: If you can go all weekend long without discussing the heat, you have done yourself a service.

0: So we gave out a keyword at 9:10.
1: We did.
0: You won't get it again. You only have that one chance.
1: Well, you'll get a new one at 10:10 that you can enter into the Aero app or at 1035theaero.com for your chance to score that trailer at the end of the summer.
0: That's how that works.
1: Yeah.
0: All right.

0: 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You can't think three moves ahead. And I'm like, normally you're right. But then I'm thinking, like, if I were to ever share a plate of nachos with somebody, I'm definitely thinking three moves ahead. So maybe I'm not too far off.
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1: Now, I could sit here and I could go on and on about the TV shows that came out in 1988. I could even talk about the movies. Of course, we got Die Hard.
2: Yes.
1: Who Framed Roger Rabbit.
2: Mm-hmm.
1: We got The Very Brady Christmas.
2: That was
1: a TV movie. It was kind of the best of both worlds.
2: TV special.
1: But if I am talking about music,
2: mm-hmm.
1: movies, one of the greatest live concert videos of all time, talking about U2's Rattle and Hum.
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1: Gonna kick us off today on 1988, my favorite of the U2 library.

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1: That's
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1: Brilliant. 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
0: What a way to end the week.
1: Holy cow. All right. So we have your keyword.
0: We do. 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
1: So, 1988, the Scorpions. Germany's favorite American band, or is it America's favorite German band? I forget. Either way, this band rocks, and they ended the Cold War. Look it up.

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1: Here's California.
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0: And New York cop John McLean has come to see his wife. Instead, flashing back, he's going to have to save her. On 1988. He's an easy guy to like.
4: Come out to the coast. 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Have a few laughs.
0: And a hard man to kill. Bruce Willis. Die Hard.
5: Got invited to the Christmas party by mistake.
0: It's 1988.
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1: Gibson was so banged up, he was not introduced. He did not come out onto the field before the game. Two balls and two strikes with two out.
0: Is 1988.
1: In a year

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0: 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The Arrow.

just a titch after 11 o'clock. Hot? That is an understatement. 99 for a high today. It's already 89. And your 103 days of summer. Motorsports on Keyword coming up at 6 minutes at the Arrow.

0: Oh, this is a day that we would love to get you on the guest list for the Motorsports Land and Aero. 103 days of summer, you are going for a travel trailer and it's tricked out. Thanks to Motorsports Land, also Sound Warehouse and Smith & Edwards. Here is your 11 o'clock word. You ready? Pine. P-I-N-E, like a pine tree. Or like actor Chris Pine, the word pine. You get that in within the next 60 minutes, that counts, and then check back tomorrow on the app or online to see if you, my friend, were added to the guest list. Next keyword coming up at 12:10. Good luck.
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thanks to extremely high temperatures that are rolling in this weekend. Yellowstone National Park, they're limiting allowable fishing time. So if you're heading that way, better check it out before you get disappointed. Also, right now, state officials considering extending that fireworks ban to the 24th. Probably a really good idea.

One place to cool off this weekend, definitely hit a movie theater. Might be an option since, yeah, it's going to hit 103 tomorrow, 105 on Sunday. Moana, the live action version. Yeah, that's opening up. Also, Evil Dead Burn. The Invite is coming out, so you got a couple of choices. Also, if you got the family, Toy Story 5 still out there, How to Train Your Dragon. Just a couple things. The bonus, popcorn, and definitely somewhere to chill out for sure.

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Brighton is bumping this weekend, and nice way to get out of the heat and up in the mountains. Brighton Days happening this weekend. The Wasatch Wildflower Festival is tomorrow and Sunday. They've got that flea market going on.

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with ZZ Top. From Alyssa, she's working up at the Utah State Capitol today. And I know she's going to the ZZ Top show. And that's coming up at the Sandy Amphitheater next month. If you need a whole rundown on shows, like where you can get tickets, how to win tickets, where you need to be, it's all on the Aero app. And while you're there, you can register to win tickets for Aero Fest. It's August 30th. Styx headlining, and of course, Chicago, another Windy City band. They're going to be along for the ride. Plus, right now, up for grabs, tickets to go check out David Lee Roth coming to the

0: broken up after all these years. Yep, Def Leppard, the kids met when they were just in junior high school, and they're still going. In fact, they're working on a new project, 18 songs for a new little record drop. They're not telling us when that's going to be yet. Hey, it is Sue Kelly. 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Keyword, thanks to Motorsportsland. We want to get you in for this trailer. Did I mention it's tricked out? Thanks to Sound Warehouse and Smith & Edwards. This is the whole deal. So, your word is anchor. Like, you know, you go to Powell, you drop your anchor. A-N-C-H-O-R, anchor. Go ahead, drop that anchor in on the
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Alyssa just checked in. She's working for Draper City, and they are kicking off Draper Days today and running through tomorrow. The Utah Stampede Rodeo, it's happening in Nephi Fairgrounds, and tomorrow it's going to be the White City Car Parade that starts at

flashing back to 1992 for Stone Temple Pilots. That was their debut album. Cut from their debut album. Hey, it is Sue Kelly. It is Friday. It's feeling good. Hot, but good. 97 downtown Salt Lake City, and we could break temperature records as we roll into the weekend for sure. So you got to find a way to cool off. One option, I know that Murray City is showing movies in the pool. Yeah, I mean, alert, movies in the pool. Yeah, so tonight at dusk, they're going to roll Captain America.

0: is always a good weekend if you're able to bump into Smith from Smith and Sam in the morning. And tomorrow, you got a shot. We want to get a key assigned to you for 103 days of summer. Thanks to Motorsportsland and our friends over at Smith and Edwards. In fact, we got a key stop with Smith tomorrow. He's going to be at the Smith and Edwards location. That's 90 South Redwood Road in West Jordan. That's kicking off at noon. He's going to be there until 2.
1: The game started. Call your dad.
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3: 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I can't hear you. I'm at the stadium in Monterrey.
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Bon Jovi doing a little teeny tiny residency at Madison Square Garden. It's going on right now. And then they're heading to Europe for a couple of shows. Nope, we're not on their touring schedule, but it seems like everybody else is.

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just a little after one. I mean, yeah, it's hot. 97 in downtown Salt Lake City. Nothing compared to what it's going to be on Sunday when we may break temperatures and hit 105. Hey, if you hear people start referring to Salt Lake City as America's Mountain City, well, that's because Visit Salt Lake is rebranding. They said it's time to bring some attention to us and get

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0: definitely go. 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And we would love to take care of making sure that travel trailer is in your driveway. 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I mean, we do it 9 to 5, Monday through Fridays. 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

RVL Salt Lake may have been aced out of the U.S. men's national soccer team, but our breakout star, Xavier Gozo, is in this year's All-Star game. Yeah, Gozo was one of the 11 voted onto the team by fans, media, other players. Got him there, which is so cool. That game is going down in Charlotte on July 29th.

Rolling back to 1994 for Pearl Jam off Vitology. Hey, it is Sue Kelly, and this week, Ringo Starr celebrated a birthday. Somebody asked him what his favorite Beatles song is. He said, actually, Come Together. He said that was his favorite Beatles song to perform.

0: Here at the Arrow, we consider Styx the house band. In fact, back years ago when we were Rock 103 in 1973, we hosted them when they played in Utah for the very first time. It was in Provo at a place called the Ice House, and they still keep coming back. We love them. They love us. So we'll see you hopefully at the show when they headline Arrow Fest coming up August the 30th. They're bringing along Chicago with them for the tour. Tickets on sale right now at livenation.com, but I would love to put you on the Arrow's guest list. If let's go caller 17. 575-1035 is going to get you into the Arrow. Good luck.
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just after 2, and our Utah Mammoth have a new player on the roster. They matched the offer that New Jersey put out to Barrett Hayton. So, yeah, we have signed the 26-year-old to a $4.5 million contract.

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0: a scratch. It just needs to be itched. I need a travel trailer from Motorsportsland. Now, I cannot win the 103 Days of Summer travel trailer. Nope, it's all tricked out thanks to Sound Warehouse and Smith & Edwards. But you can take away this trailer. You just got to get on the guest list, and we roll out these keywords for the guest list from 9 to 5, Monday through Friday. You ready? Open up your app, or if you're online, here is your 2 o'clock word. It is Aspen, A-S-P-E-N, like an aspen tree. You have 60 minutes to get that in. Remember, you're not competing with anybody outside of Utah. This is just about us. So get in your word now. It's Aspen. That's good for 60 minutes.
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It is 98 in downtown Salt Lake City. This man coming to town on Tuesday night, Red Butte. One of my favorite places to see a show in Utah. So that's going to be Spin Doctors Tuesday night.

There's a connection when great classic rock plays. 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

Looks like bees are on the road. They're in Sacramento this weekend. They're home next Friday. They're going to kick off a series with the Reno Aces at the ballpark. But if you're looking for some live sports this weekend, Utah Royals have a match tonight. That's at America.

0: Yeah, we're coming up on 3 o'clock. And if you've been trying to get on that guest list for 103 days of summer, thanks to Motorsportsland for that travel trailer. Well, this weekend, we're giving you another option. You can check out the trailer and, you know, hang out with Smith, you know, from Smith and Sam in the morning here at the Arrow. He'll be at Smith and Edwards. That's about 90 South Redwood Road in West Jordan tomorrow from noon to 2.
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ZZ Top coming to town. The show's at the Sandy Amphitheater. And this is really cool because Cheap Trick is going to open up the night. That's August the 18th. If you're looking for live music this weekend, there's a lot of it. There's some going on at Brighton during Brighton Days. Also, the State Room, Gallivan Center, Kilby Court. They're great venues.

going to open up the night. That's August the 18th. If you're looking for live music this weekend, there is a lot of it. There's some going on at Brighton during Brighton Days. Also, the State Room, Gallivan Center, Kilby Court. They're great venues. They all show this weekend. Just kind of depends what you're looking for.

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You're never going to believe it, guys, but the Eagles have signed up to do more shows at the Las Vegas Sphere. I know, it's crazy. They've just added 4 more shows to the Sphere in December. Hey, it's Salazar. Happy Friday. After Billy Joel and Def Leppard,

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2: Hey, I'm John Smith. Look out, it's Music in a Minute. Well, if you missed the Eagles' legendary show at the Sphere, good news, the Eagles are extending their historic run in Las Vegas. The band has added 4 new shows coming up in December, bringing their total to 68 performances at the Cutting Edge venue. Tickets go on sale July 17th with a fan presale on July 15th. Olivia Rodrigo made a special appearance on Jeopardy, introducing a category called Women in Music. Rodrigo presented clues about artists who inspired her, including Beyonce, Gwen Stefani, Alanis Morissette, St. Vincent, and Sarah McLachlan, reminding us that even today's biggest stars have heroes of their own. And finally, rock legends took time to celebrate what would have been former AC/DC lead singer Bon Scott's 80th birthday. Rob Halford from Judas Priest, Joe Elliott of Def Leppard, and Pearl Jam's Mike McCready. Bon Scott died in 1980 at the age of 33. 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

Bon Jovi is back, baby. His vocal cord surgery was a success. Rehab went well. And some people are saying that John Bon Jovi sounds better now than he did when he finished up his last run of shows a few years ago.

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That's coming up in 5 minutes right after Sir Paul McCartney.

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0: I think I know what the next Wes Anderson movie is going to be about. Probably something about being trapped in an elevator. That's because it happened to him. Apparently, Luke Wilson and Wes Anderson were trapped in an elevator at the Academy Museum earlier this week.
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13: 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A new interchange is scheduled to open in Springville on Friday. 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
14: Time for a check of traffic on 103.5 The Arrow. Delays on northbound I-15 going from Murray to 33rd South, where we have a crash blocking a right lane. Then more slowdowns after that, northbound I-15, 2100 South to the North Interchange in North Salt Lake. Southbound I-15 seeing delays between 53rd South Murray to the Point of the Mountain. Also a slow ride northbound I-215's West Belt between 3500 South and the I-80 Junction. From the KSL Traffic Center, I'm Ricky Meese on Utah's Classic Rock, 103.5 The Arrow.

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Man, another reminder, you guys, it's going to be hot this weekend. KSL weather forecast for Saturday, 103. And then they updated the forecast for Sunday, 106. We may even tie the all-time.

0: The boys will be back in town next week. Real Salt Lake hosting an international friendly against Burnley FC from England. They're an EFL team, a Division II team in professional football. And the game time is still TBD, but we know it'll be on Wednesday. So hopefully it'll be a night game that we can all go check out after work. Salazar here, another look at traffic plus Dire Straits and Aerosmith. Next.
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10: Time for a check of traffic on 103.5 The Arrow. We do have delays on southbound I-15 between 7200 South Midvale and the Point of the Mountain. On the northbound side, it's slow coming around the point from Utah County into Draper at the Bangor Highway exit. More heavy traffic and slower speeds northbound I-15 from Murray to the North Interchange. The West Belt still seeing delays northbound. That's from West Valley at 3500 South up to the I-80 junction. Westbound I-80, we have a crash. It's just before Redwood Road on the right, but it is backing traffic to the I-15 junction. 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

Man, the corpse of the 4th of July isn't even cold yet, and Halloween is already moving on in. No. Disneyland Halloween time is wonderful, but it's going to have to wait. It's 100 degrees outside. We're not ready for fall and spookiness and Halloween. No. We're still wearing

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0: So I've hit a snag with who I'm rooting for in the World Cup because Messi is amazing. He's the GOAT. He's going for the repeat with Argentina. My other favorite team that I've been following from the beginning of the World Cup is Norway. And if Norway beats England tomorrow and Argentina beats Switzerland, they're going to play each other in the semifinals. I don't want that. I don't want to pick between Messi and Holland. Oh, it's going to be a tough one. Hey, it's Salazar on the Arrow. On the way, Sticks plus Allison Chains. We'll check the drive, too.
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15: Time for a check of traffic on 103.5 The Arrow. Some slowing on I-15 in Weber County going southbound is between 31st Street in Ogden through Riverdale. Northbound I-15, heavy and slow, Roy to I-84. In Salt Lake County, delays persist. Northbound I-215's west belt between the 21st South Freeway and North Temple. Southbound traffic on I-15 remains heavy and slow, Midvale into Draper, and the remainder of a crash westbound I-80 on the right prior to Redwood Road. Attention property managers. Customers see your parking lot first. If it's cracked, they're already walking away. Call GoPave Utah. Seal coating, crack sealing, striping, patching across the Wasatch Front at GoPaveUtah.com. From the KSL Traffic Center, I'm Ricky Meese on Utah's Classic Rock 103.5 The Arrow.